0: subject matter in the following story may be difficult for some of our audience. Listener discretion is advised.
1: Stephanie Tornack-Gilbert is an Inuk registered nurse and public health leader who has worked in communities throughout the Northwest Territories. Her approach to healthcare is rooted in listening, relationship building, and understanding the histories and lived realities of the communities she serves. Here, she shares why healthcare workers need to look beyond the numbers and understand the systems and histories that shape Indigenous health outcomes.
2: Culturally safe healthcare is a state of being. It's about being in relationship, and it's the connection between the community, its individuals, and how they interact with the healthcare system. It's also about having good intent to create wellness and health together. A shared definition of what health and wellness is for that person, that family, that community. It's about open communication, informed consent, and partnership. And it's really about equalizing the power between the health subject matter experts, such as a nurse or a physician, and also a shared power with the client and their families. And that can feel very abstract for many, but if you're actually speaking to a First Nations, an Inuk or a Métis person, or to the community, they actually say that makes complete sense, because our way of thinking, knowing, and being understands and embraces this without hesitation. And we inherently know what it means because our culture, our knowledge, and our expertise in relationships is so central to our identities. And so when I say that culturally safe care is about relationships, that makes sense to most Indigenous individuals. It takes a little bit of understanding and stretching of our brain muscles for healthcare professionals.
1: That was Stephanie Gilbert, an Inuk registered nurse and public health care leader, speaking about the importance of understanding colonialism and structural racism in healthcare.
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1: I'm Wiley Henderson. The Duncan Fire Department is on pace for just over 500 calls this year. Fire Chief Jeff Spriggs presented the department's first, second, and partial third quarter stats to City Council last week. The department has responded to 397 calls as of September 28th, with false alarms, burning complaints, and canceled or unfounded calls making up the largest categories. Crews have also responded to 21 structure fires through 2026. The department says it didn't see its usual summer spike in calls, possibly because of increased public caution during this year's wildfire season. Duncan Fire is also now fully staffed with 38 members, including 8 recruits. The department sent a 3-person crew and wildland truck to help the BC Wildfire Service for more than a month this summer. And with fall here, residents are being reminded to have their chimneys cleaned and to make sure their house numbers are clearly visible from the road. All remaining Category 2 and 3 open fire prohibitions have been lifted in the Coastal Fire Center as of Wednesday. This includes a ban on binary exploding targets, fireworks, burn barrels, controlled air incinerators, air curtain burners, and carbonizers. BC Wildfire Service notes municipalities can impose different rules and advises people to check with local rules before lighting any open fire. All active wildfires on Vancouver Island and the Sunshine Coast are classified by the BC Wildfire Service as under control or being held. BC Conservative interim leader Lauren Dirksen outlined his party's energy strategy as the provincial election campaign continues. Dirksen says a Conservative government would double liquefied natural gas production by 2032 and triple it by 2035.
2: We will deliver this by cutting red tape, faster permitting, faster approvals.
1: Premier David Eby was in Prince Rupert Monday, where he pledged to double critical metals and mineral exports in the next 5 years, while BC Green leader Emily Lowen said in Saanich Tuesday the Greens would plan to achieve universal free childcare coverage by 2031. And a former Conservative MLA who crossed the floor to the NDP is dropping out of the provincial election campaign. Our provincial reporter Emily Joveski has more.
3: Amelia Boltby says she will not run for re-election in Penticton-Summerland. Boltby was elected as a BC Conservative in 2024, quit to sit as an independent, then joined the NDP in July. She says because she crossed the floor so recently, she's unable to run an effective campaign for the NDP in the October 24th snap election. She says she doesn't regret her decision to cross the floor and urged voters to support the NDP. Emily Joveski, Vista News. Victoria.
4: Thank you, Wiley and Emily. Appreciate that very much. Those news stories are available at MyCowichandValleyNow.com. Moving on over to sports, starting with the Major League Baseball playoffs. 3 of the 4 wild card series have wrapped up. The Chicago White Sox, New York Yankees, and San Diego Padres are all off to the division series. We will have one winner moves on game 3 today. That's at 5 o'clock when the Philadelphia Phillies take on the Atlanta Braves. The division series gets going on Saturday morning. In NHL action, the season, of course, got started on Tuesday evening. The Canucks won their first game Tuesday night, beat the Oilers 6-5 in overtime. Today, there are 8 games, including the Calgary Flames opening their season at home against the Seattle Kraken, and the Canucks have their home opener against the Oilers. A rematch tonight is at 7 o'clock. NFL Week 4 kicks off this evening when the 2-1 Pittsburgh Steelers visit the 2-1 Cleveland Browns. CFL Week 18 kicks off tomorrow. BC will be in action Saturday when they visit Toronto at noon. And locally, the Caps on the road this weekend. They're in Prince George for 2, Saturday and Sunday. VIJHL action. The Lake Cowichan Kraken visit Campbell River on Friday. Carey Park will next be in action on Saturday when they host Campbell River.
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4: Roads are looking quiet this morning, not seeing much of anything going on. I do have to say it is October 1st today, which means that some of those highways are winter tire routes now. I'm looking at the government of BC's website, and for us to worry about, Highway 1, Malahat, Highway 18, and Highway 14 between like Souk and Port Renfrew are all designated as winter tire and chain routes between October the 1st and March the 31st. So do be aware of that. It is October and spooky season. For your weather today, sun and mostly clouds, a high of 16 degrees. Tonight, down to 9 with a 30% chance of showers. Tomorrow, sun, cloud, chance of showers, high of 18. Saturday is a mix of sun and cloud and 18 degrees. Right now, 6:06 and 9 degrees.
6: He's always early. Like, early, early. 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
11: Wow. 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

It is 6:13 on your Thursday, October 1st. Happy spooky season, everybody. The candy is overpriced. The pumpkins are far too early to be purchased. And you've got 30 days to figure out what you're going to dress up as for Halloween. Don't worry, I'll make some suggestions. Welcome to the show. Hope you had a great day yesterday and a great start to your week. We got lots to catch up with on the show today. It's a Thursday. You know what that means. It's a chance for you to get into the 6 a.m. club. It is brought to you by our friends at Cap It. I've got a mug to give away and another one that I'm sipping my coffee out of this morning. Text the keyword mug to 250-746-4897 to get in on the draw to become the newest member of the 6 a.m. club. We'll announce the winner just before 7 o'clock. It's also International Coffee Day. Shout out to coffee. It's National Hair Day. We'll talk about haircut horror stories and putting a whole lot of faith in someone holding a buzzer and a pair of scissors. And you going to The Price is Right tonight or tomorrow night at the Cowich and Performing Arts Center? Yeah, The Price is Right Live is touring, and it's coming through the valley for the next two evenings at the Performing Arts Center. It's all part of the show that stars you. And if you want to reach out and be a part and have your 15 seconds of fame, 250-746-4897. I'd love to have you. Here's friend of the show.

0: Sam Roberts, it's Don't Walk Away, Eileen, and it's on 89.7 Sun FM. Good morning, Thursday, October the 1st today. Good morning, David and Carla and Cody and everybody that has texted in the keyword mug to 250-746-4897. Yep, it's another Thursday. We've arrived there again, and your chance to win a brand spanking new, exclusive, proud member of the 6 a.m. Club mug. Again, brought to you by our friends at Capit. It is one of the best mugs I own. My favorite thing about the mug is the size of it. It holds a large amount of coffee, which I can really appreciate because I don't want to be walking to the kitchen six times a morning. Three times is plenty, like the size of it. And because it's a humble brag about how early I wake up in the morning and potentially how early you wake up in the morning. So text the keyword mug 250-746-4897 to get in on the draw. Right now, 619, time for a look at the nominee for today's 840 idiot.
1: He really is an idiot.
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2: That is the most idiotic thing I've ever heard in my life.
4: If you're gonna be dumb, you gotta be tough.
0: 840 idiot and the nominees for it. Dumb people doing dumb stuff. Idiots making news. We go to Wooster, Ohio, and introduce you to a man by the name Kent Cabasta, who has been convicted of placing an illegal GPS tracker on another vehicle. But the reason why he did it is what makes this quite something. If you've been around like a hobby shop or a game store, you would know how popular Pokemon is once again. It feels like it's, you know, the 20, 30, 40-year-old's nostalgia hobby right now, collecting Pokemon cards. And they're super valuable, too. So what Kent Cabasta did was place an illegal GPS tracker on a delivery van so that he could track when and where that driver was making deliveries of Pokemon cards. The driver eventually found the tracking device attached to the vehicle while dropping off some Pokemon cards at a Walmart in Wooster back in June. She called the cops, and Cabasta was arrested, charged with illegal use of a tracking device, a criminal misdemeanor. At this point, police haven't released how they connected him to the device. I imagine you could do, like, see what the Bluetooth connections are, but not a police tech expert. The interesting thing about Kent, he's 72. I guess he just wanted to get the jump on all the young and middle-aged people and to the front of the line at the Pokemon card drops. He pled no contest at a pretrial hearing, was fined $500, placed on 12 months probation, including himself having to wear a GPS ankle monitor for the next 3 months. 72-year-old Ohioan Kent Cabasta tracking delivery vans in hopes of collecting all those Pokemon cards is today's 840 Idiot nominee.
2: You idiot.
5: Idiot.
2: What an idiot.
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0: Fancy Anyway Gang and Eyes of Green. Happy Thursday. Waking up, rolling out of bed, and all of a sudden it feels just a little bit spookier out there. There's bats. There's black cats. What else? What else is Halloween-y? I don't know. That's kind of it for the early part of the month. It's cold, not rainy yet, but I imagine we'll get there. Happy October. Happy spooky season. It's a Thursday, which also means we're giving away a mug. If you want to get in on the draw, you can text the keyword mug to 250-746-4897. Get yourself in on the draw. 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And win yourself a nice ceramic coffee mug for it. I use mine every single morning. For your weather today, it is going to be mostly clouds for us. Dry by the looks of things. 16 the high, down to 9 overnight with a chance of some rain tonight. Tomorrow, sun, cloud, a chance of showers and a high of 18. Looks like it should be solid for your weekend, though. Sun and cloud, highs of 18 and 19. Right now, let's check in with Wiley, who's in the newsroom this morning, and see what he's got trending this morning. Good morning, Wiley.
1: Good morning, Justice. The Duncan Fire Department has presented their statistics through the end of September to City Council and are on pace for 500 calls for service through 2026. And the BC Wildfire Service has lifted all remaining prohibitions on Category 2 and 3 open burning in the Coastal Fire Center. More on these stories, plus more, coming at the top of the hour.
2: Picking up a part-time job as an alarm clock with the kids back to school. 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

0: It's Lola Young and her big hit, Messy, on 89.7 Sun FM, 641 on today, October the 1st. The official start of spooky season. I mean, Halloween is forever away. It's 4 weeks this Saturday. So you do still have lots of time to prep. Maybe if you're one of those people that makes a costume, potentially you've started on it already. Every year I tell myself, well, especially now that I've got a son who we do already have a costume for, but like we kind of like to do the family costume thing. Every year I say, yeah, we'll figure it out early. We never do. Maybe this is the year because we've already got one third of it done, which is more than we can usually say by now. Because it is a Thursday as well, of course, we're doing what we do every Thursday and hooking up one of you with exclusive access, an exclusive mug, and being part of the 6 a.m. club. You're up early enough for work. You're tuned in. You're helping shovel coal into the engines of commerce. 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

0: hanging out with Hotel Mira. That is right back where I was. Feeling good on a Thursday, working our way towards a weekend once again. And because it's a Thursday, we always induct a new member. Welcome to the 6 a.m. Club. Emily, good morning, Emily. How's it going today?
1: Good, how are you?
0: Oh, I'm great, thank you. What are you up to this morning, Emily?
1: I'm just on my way to work.
0: What do you do for work?
1: I work for Couch and Home Support as a care aide.
0: As a care aide? Oh, my goodness. Your entire staff must just listen to this station. I think there's a couple of you that are in the club already.
1: Yeah.
0: Well, you are the newest member. Emily, congratulations. You've won yourself a mug, and you are in the 6 a.m. club.
1: That's amazing. Thank you so much.
0: Yeah. How much driving do you have to do today, Emily?
1: Not too much. The furthest I'm going is Cobble Hill.
0: Okay, that's not bad. Is it all based out of, like, Duncan?
1: It's actually a large area. We go all the way from Cedar to the top of the Malahat.
0: Oh, wow.
1: Everywhere in between. Yeah.
0: Do you have, like, an office? Like, is there somewhere where you, like, rendezvous in the morning, or do you just kind of get your assignments and go?
1: Yeah, we have multiple offices.
0: Okay, that's good.
1: And the main one's in Duncan.
0: Nice. Well, You enjoy your day, Emily. We've got a mug for you here at the station to celebrate your induction into the club.
1: Perfect. Thank you so much.
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1: I'm Wiley Henderson. The Duncan Fire Department is on pace for just over 500 calls this year. Fire Chief Jeff Spriggs presented the department's first, second, and partial third quarter stats to City Council last week. The department has responded to 397 calls as of September 28th, with false alarms, burning complaints, and canceled or unfounded calls making up the largest categories. Crews have also responded to 21 structure fires through 2026. The department says it didn't see its usual summer spike in calls, possibly because of increased public caution during this year's wildfire season. Duncan Fire is also now fully staffed with 38 members, including 8 recruits. The department sent a 3-person crew and wildland truck to help the BC Wildfire Service for more than a month this summer. And with fall here, residents are being reminded to have their chimneys cleaned and to make sure their house numbers are clearly visible from the road. All remaining Category 2 and 3 open fire prohibitions have been lifted in the Coastal Fire Center as of Wednesday. This includes a ban on binary exploding targets, fireworks, burn barrels, controlled air incinerators, air curtain burners, and carbonizers. BC Wildfire Service notes municipalities can impose different rules and advises people to check with local rules before lighting any open fire. All active wildfires on Vancouver Island and the Sunshine Coast are classified by the BC Wildfire Service as under control or being held. BC Conservative interim leader Lorne Dirksen outlined his party's energy strategy as the provincial election campaign continues. Dirksen says a Conservative government would double liquefied natural gas production by 2032 and triple it by 2035.
2: We will deliver this by cutting red tape, faster permitting, faster approvals.
1: Premier David Eby was in Prince Rupert Monday, where he pledged to double critical metals and mineral exports in the next 5 years, while BC Green leader Emily Lowen said in Saanich Tuesday the Greens would plan to achieve universal free childcare coverage by 2031. And a former Conservative MLA who crossed the floor to the NDP is dropping out of the provincial election campaign. Our provincial reporter Emily Joveski has more.
3: Amelia Boltby says she will not run for re-election in Penticton-Summerland. Boltby was elected as a BC Conservative in 2024, quit to sit as an independent, then joined the NDP in July. She says because she crossed the floor so recently, she's unable to run an effective campaign for the NDP in the October 24th snap election. She says she doesn't regret her decision to cross the floor and urged voters to support the NDP. Emily Joveski, Vista News, Victoria.
4: Thanks, Emily and Wiley. Appreciate that. No, those news stories and more are at MyCowichandValleyNow.com. Moving on over to sports, Major League Baseball playoffs continue. Just one game today because 3 of the 4 wild card series wrapped up yesterday as the New York Yankees, Chicago White Sox, and San Diego Padres are all off to the division series after wins yesterday. A winner move on, or winner go home, I guess. Game 3 tonight at 5 features the Phillies and the Braves. The division series will start on Saturday. In NHL action, last night the Toronto Maple Leafs beat the New York Islanders 2-1 as the lone Canadian team in action. More games tonight, including the Calgary Flames opening their season when they take on Seattle at 6 o'clock. The Vancouver Canucks have their home opener in a rematch with the Edmonton Oilers. That's tonight at 7. The Canucks, of course, beat the Oilers 6-5 in overtime in a crazy game on Tuesday evening. NFL Week 4 kicks off when the Pittsburgh Steelers visit the Cleveland Browns tonight at 5:15. Both those teams are 2-1. CFL Week 18 kicks off with a doubleheader tomorrow. Hamilton visits Ottawa. Calgary in Saskatchewan. BC takes on Toronto on Saturday. 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They visit Prince George for 2 games Saturday night and Sunday afternoon. In VIJHL action, the Lake Couch and Kraken visit the Campbell River Storm on Friday night. 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
4: Nothing going on the road so far this morning. If you do want to pass along anything you're seeing, 250-746-4897. For your weather, it is sun and cloud, a high of 16 degrees today. down to 9 with a chance of showers overnight tonight. Tomorrow, sun, cloud, chance of rain, high of 18. Saturday, sun and cloud and 18 degrees. Right now, 7:08 and 9 degrees.
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It's Miles Smith, and nice to meet you here on 89.7 Sun FM. Quarter after 7 on your Thursday. It's October. Spooky season hath arrived. We can all start shopping for just boxes of candy. I saw a number of businesses on my way into town today with the purple and orange, like, Christmas lights, but Halloween, like the, I guess just lights, but I always just call them Christmas lights. You can use them for other seasons, though. Yeah, we're fully into fall, into October, feeling good. Hope your day's gotten off to a great start. It was so fantastic seeing so many people out in the valley yesterday as part of the National Day for Truth and Reconciliation, and taking part in the Every Child Matters walk that started at the soccer fields on River Road that Cowichan Tribes put together. It sure seemed like, from all of the things that I saw, just huge crowds at that event and down in Victoria at the larger one there. And a great day of people wearing orange, taking some moments, time to reflect. I tuned in for a decent portion, and I mean, I listened to all of it before it was put onto the station here, but of the Day to Listen program with the Downey Wenjack and William Prince hosting that on our station yesterday between 6 and 6. It was really important to take some time and listen to that, and so very much appreciate everyone that did. Hope you got out there, enjoyed your day yesterday, and now here we are back in the saddle for a couple more days to work towards another weekend here in the valley. Happy October, everyone. Here's Bruce Springsteen on Sunday.

0: Bruce Springsteen's on Sun FM playing everything under the sun. 7:21 on your Thursday morning. Yeah, we flipped the calendar into October, which means it's time for another one of our favorites every year, because it's not Halloween in the Cowichan Valley until you go to the Big Shop of Horrors Haunted House. And we want to send you, because back for another year is our Save on Foods Haunted House Sweepstakes. 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You have to leave, either be handing it out at your door or leave the bowl. I know it gets emptied by the first kid that shows up, but you have to at least make the attempt, right? And so we want to help you out, because with our Haunted House Sweepstakes, you enter online at mycowichandvalleynow.com under the win tab, and you've got a chance to get a call from me during the week of October 19th to the 23rd. That's the week before Halloween. I call you if you're entered in online, ask you to pick door 1, 2, or 3 in our haunted house. 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

0: Nickelback and How You Remind Me on 89.7 Sun FM and the Sunrise Show. Good morning. Thank you so much for being with us on the program today. Coming up inside the next 10 minutes, we will be joined once again by a Tour to Rock rider. Today on the schedule, it's our friend Colin Brewster, who is a staff sergeant with Victoria Police Department. Getting towards the end of the ride. Tomorrow is the final day. So Colin will join us coming up here in just a few to talk about coming through the valley, the ride yesterday, going up over the Malahat, and plenty more. Right now, let's take a look at your weather for today. It is a pretty nice, I mean, at least it was 10 minutes ago, nice orangey sunrise, mostly cloud cover now, which is kind of what we're expecting today. Mostly clouds, a high of 16 for the forecast. Tonight, down to 9 with a 30% chance of showers. Tomorrow, sun, cloud, little chance of showers, high of 18. Saturday, sun and cloud, and 18 degrees. Right now, it's 7:33. It is 10. Let's check in with Wiley from the newsroom to see what's trending this morning. Good morning, Wiley.
1: Good morning, Justice. The Duncan Fire Department has presented their statistics through the end of September to City Council and are on pace for 500 calls for service through 2026. And the BC Wildfire Service has lifted all remaining prohibitions on Category 2 and 3 open burning in the Coastal Fire Center. More on these stories, plus more, coming at the top of the hour.
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0: It is time for another Tour de Rock rider update. We're nearing the finish line. The calendar is flipped over to October. We're joined this morning by Staff Sergeant Colin Brewster from the Victoria Police Department. Colin, good morning. How's it going?
1: Yeah, very well. How about yourself?
0: Good, thank you. You're getting towards the end of the ride, and for someone like you that's from this part of the island, that has to be pretty exciting making it your way back to your town.
1: Yeah, you know what? It was super special riding over the Malahatten down south into Victoria, where I'm from. So it was very rewarding. I'm looking forward to finishing strong here in on the South Island.
0: I have to imagine riding one side of the Malahat was a little bit more special than the other. Probably a little bit easier on that second half, eh?
1: For sure. Yeah, it was a grind going up, but it was nice going down.
0: Was that one of the spots, and maybe there's more, the hump in Port Alberni or something like that? Are there spots on the island where everyone is a little bit hesitant about reaching that part of it?
1: Yeah, you know what? I think there's obviously some anxiety before. Like, I know the hump is one of them and the Malahatten is another, but, you know, like, our team does such an awesome job. We trained for 6 months before, and so... once you get out there and you ride as a team, you're able to conquer it, no problem.
0: What's this journey been like? I mean, it started obviously 6 months ago with training, but the ride started a little bit more than a week and a half ago. Very top of the island, all those small communities. And does it feel like the energy just continues to build as you cycle down the island?
1: Yeah, absolutely. Like, it's been an absolute incredible experience. I think I said it before, I've never been north of Campbell River. So for myself, going to the very tip of the island, North Island, was super special for me. And getting to hear the stories from survivors and seeing the community rally together, it's been absolutely amazing experience.
0: What was it that maybe gave you the first idea or really made you want to take part in the Tour de Rock?
1: I think just to give back, really. I mean, I'm a father. I've got a 10-year-old daughter and a 7-year-old son. So I've been lucky enough to have healthy kids. And I think just supporting those who are going through one of the hardest experiences imaginable has been one of the driving forces behind me giving back.
0: Obviously, you've still got some clicks left to do here on the bike, and maybe it's a little bit too early for reflecting, but is there like a moment or an interaction or someone that you met that stands out at least right at the front of your mind from the tour?
1: Yeah, it's funny. I was thinking about that last night. I think it is, for me, it's a little bit too early. I don't think there's any one moment that stands out for me, or now it's a collection. Like, the experience as a whole has just been absolutely incredible and touching, and hearing the stories and along the way have been amazing. So I think I'll have some time after the fact. It's been such a whirlwind this past 11 days. Just I haven't really had a lot of time to sit back and reflect, but I think that'll come after when I, you know, on Saturday and Sunday when I have a chance to have a coffee and just digest the last 14 days.
0: Absolutely. Colin, this has been the last question that I've asked everyone that's called in over the course of the last 2 weeks, but we're aware there's a playlist that comes out of the pace car, if you want to call it that, and all the riders get to add their own music to the playlist. What's a song that comes on the playlist from someone that you're riding with that you can't stand?
1: There is one particular rider who likes some Disney music. So I got nothing against Disney. I love Disney, but I have a daughter and son who I've spent the last 5 years listening to Disney. So.
0: Nothing like Let It Go to get you over the Malahat, right?
1: Totally.
0: Well, Colin, thank you so much for the time today. Congratulations on the ride so far. Two more days. Keep on pushing. We know you're doing an incredible thing here.
1: Awesome. Appreciate that.
0: Colin Brewster, Staff Sergeant with the Victoria Police Department. Thank you so much for joining the show. Almost there to the end of the Tour de Rock. Tomorrow's the final day.
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On your Thursday morning, hello, thank you for being with us. Today is National Hair Day. You love your hair, you don't care about your hair, you got no hair, whatever it is. Happy Hair Day. Hopefully it's a good hair day, no matter how much or little there is on your head. But I want to talk today about haircuts because I'm one of those people that is just not great at booking my life, appointmenting my life. And so I woke up on Sunday morning and I was like, I desperately need a haircut. I don't care where I get it from. I just need one. And I managed to get an appointment at the place I've gone to the last couple of times, but not with the person I normally see. And so then I, you know, have to explain myself, obviously, which is, you know, expected. Here's what I want. We do have to do the small talk. What do you do for work? You know, what do you like? All that kind of stuff. And it's just like, I'm not good at appointmenting my life. But I put a decent amount of faith in my hair cutter. And they did a tremendous job. But it's the second time that I've gone to this place. The first time was right before my wedding because I was convinced by people in my life, hey, right before your wedding, go treat yourself. Do the hair. Do the head massage, do the beard, all that kind of stuff. And I was like, yeah, you know what? You're right. And so when I was talking to the guy, he's like, you're trusting me with your first haircut by me a week before your wedding? And I was like, yeah, kind of stupid, but I believe in you. And he did great. But there is always the opportunity for the other side. So I want to know on today, National Hair Day, do you have any haircut horror stories? Bad haircuts, what you had to do to fix it? 250-746-4897. We'll dive more into it after 8 o'clock.

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1: Got your phone, David?
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1: I'm Wiley Henderson. The Duncan Fire Department is on pace for just over 500 calls this year. Fire Chief Jeff Spriggs presented the department's first, second, and partial third quarter stats to City Council last week. The department has responded to 397 calls as of September 28th, with false alarms, burning complaints, and canceled or unfounded calls making up the largest categories. Crews have also responded to 21 structure fires through 2026. The department says it didn't see its usual summer spike in calls, possibly because of increased public caution during this year's wildfire season. Duncan Fire is also now fully staffed with 38 members, including 8 recruits. The department sent a 3-person crew and wildland truck to help the BC Wildfire Service for more than a month this summer. And with fall here, residents are being reminded to have their chimneys cleaned and to make sure their house numbers are clearly visible from the road. All remaining Category 2 and 3 open fire prohibitions have been lifted in the Coastal Fire Center as of Wednesday. This includes a ban on binary exploding targets, fireworks, burn barrels, controlled air incinerators, air curtain burners, and carbonizers. BC Wildfire Service notes municipalities can impose different rules and advises people to check with local rules before lighting any open fire. All active wildfires on Vancouver Island and the Sunshine Coast are classified by the BC Wildfire Service as under control or being held. BC Conservative interim leader Lauren Dirksen outlined his party's energy strategy as the provincial election campaign continues. Dirksen says a Conservative government would double liquefied natural gas production by 2032 and triple it by 2035.
2: We will deliver this by cutting red tape, faster permitting, faster approvals.
1: Premier David Eby was in Prince Rupert Monday, where he pledged to double critical metals and mineral exports in the next 5 years, while BC Green leader Emily Lowen said in Saanich Tuesday the Greens would plan to achieve universal free childcare coverage by 2031. And a former Conservative MLA who crossed the floor to the NDP is dropping out of the provincial election campaign. Our provincial reporter Emily Joveski has more.
3: Amelia Boltby says she will not run for re-election in Penticton-Summerland. Boltby was elected as a BC Conservative in 2024, quit to sit as an independent, then joined the NDP in July. She says because she crossed the floor so recently, she's unable to run an effective campaign for the NDP in the October 24th snap election. She says she doesn't regret her decision to cross the floor and urged voters to support the NDP. Emily Joveski, Vista News. Victoria.
4: Thank you, Emily and Wiley. Appreciate that very much. Those stories are at MyCowichandValleyNow.com. Moving on over to sports. One win or go home game in the Major League Baseball playoffs tonight. That's the Philadelphia Phillies and Atlanta Braves. It's at 5:00. The other 3 wild card series all wrapped up with sweeps, sending the Chicago White Sox, New York Yankees, and San Diego Padres to the divisional round, which will get underway on Saturday morning. NHL season is underway. It started on Tuesday. Canucks won their first game, 6-5 over the Edmonton Oilers. That was in overtime. Today, there are a bunch of games, just 3 last night. Toronto beat the New York Islanders by a score of 2-1 as the lone Canadian team in action. Tonight, the Calgary Flames open up their season when they host the Seattle Kraken. That's at 6:00. And the Canucks host the Oilers. That's tonight at 7:00. NFL Week 4 kicks off this evening when the Pittsburgh Steelers visit the Cleveland Browns. That kicks off at 5:15. CFL Week 18 begins tomorrow when Hamilton visits Ottawa. Calgary is in Saskatchewan as a part of a doubleheader there. BC hosts Toronto, or rather visits Toronto on Saturday afternoon. Locally, Cowich and Capitals are on the road again this weekend. They visit Prince George for games Saturday evening and Sunday afternoon. Then in the VIJHL, Lake Cowichan hosts Campbell River, visits Campbell River on Friday. Kerry Park will host Campbell River. That's on Saturday.
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4: Potentially some good road news here. The logo went away and then it came back. There is the potential that Allenby Road was supposed to reopen today. Whether that happens or not, I don't know. If you are in the area, I'd appreciate some info. 250-746-4897. According to Google Maps, there was, at least there used to be, the date, and it said Allenby Road down by the river between Boys and the Allenby Road Bridge was going to open on October 1st. Whether that is happening or not, I am unsure. But if you're in the area, 250-746-4897. Everything else is moving around just fine out there. For your weather today, mostly clouds, a high of 16 degrees. Tonight, chance of showers down to 9. Tomorrow, sun, cloud, a chance of rain, high of 18. Saturday, sun and cloud and 18 degrees. Right now in the valley, 805 and 10 degrees.
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0: on my hair a long time, and you hit it. He hits my hair.
1: Yeah, you may think some of the most powerful people in the world are the ones that, I don't know, make the rules or the laws or the ones that have the most money. No, it's the people that have the scissors and the buzzers. They wield all the power because we are all one bad haircut away from having to chop it all off or work from home and join those Teams calls with a broken camera or something that's not working. Right? We all care about our hair. Some of us have more than others, but we all want to look good, right? And so today on National Hair Day, I want to give a shout out and some appreciation to the haircutters, the hairdressers, the barbers, the stylists, whatever your official or unofficial title is. I was talking about how I'm bad at booking my life and making appointments. And I woke up on Sunday and was like, no, today I need a haircut. And everywhere needs an appointment. I just so happened to luck into finding one. And they did a great job on it. But when you go to a haircutter, dresser, stylist, whatever you want to call it, that you haven't seen before, you got to do the same thing. Explain what you want and make the small talk and just hope and pray that this person sees the vision that I am explaining so poorly with what I want out of my hair. And we've all had a bad haircut or two before, but hopefully it's one of those things that we just kind of let it go for a week and it was back and it wasn't something that had like actual real repercussions or damage control that needed to be done. But if you have had a bad haircut, share your haircut horror story. And I think a lot of them will have beginnings like this. The text that came in from Polaris to 250-746-4897 said, I had a haircut once that I got at home. Yeah, the home haircut. We've been home haircutting our son, and by we, I mean my wife, and she's gotten a lot better. But at the start, she probably couldn't have started from scratch. But like anything, the first one's never good. And we figured it out, and she's done a great job. She even kind of joked about maybe starting to cut my hair. And I said, nah, maybe not. But Polaris texted this in and said, I had a haircut once. I got it home. My dad did. It was awful. I wanted it to look like a fade on the side, but instead it looked like a bowl cut. So my dad's idea of fixing it was taking it right off, shaving everything. I had to live with it till it grew back for 2 months just at the start of school. Oh boy. Yeah. Because that's when you want to make the first impression, too. The good one was when school started for another year. This text came in as well. Unnamed person, send me your name, please, if you are listening to this. Said, just before a family photo shoot back in my younger years, my mom made me have a fringe, but it was too long. I didn't like it. So I grabbed some scissors, bunched it up, and cut it. It was horrible. Wonky, short, and awful, all in time for our family photo shoot the next day. It's been immortalized forever. Yeah, one of those things, like, and there are many skills out there like this, and I want to kind of word this carefully, and I don't mean any disrespect by it. Haircutting looks easy. It is incredibly difficult. Actually, if you ever tried it for yourself, the barbers, haircutters, hairstylists, they are miracle workers. The ability to listen to me explain poorly what I want my head to look like and then pull it off, insane skill. And until we've all tried the home haircut, we maybe haven't realized just how truly gifted they are. You want to share your haircut horror stories? 250-746-4897. Here's the odds.

0: Those are the odds, and it falls apart on 89.7 Sun FM. Good morning. Happy Thursday. It is October the 1st today. We were talking about hair and bad haircuts. It's National Hair Day today. So figured we'd find a stand-up comedian talking about getting haircuts. This is Nick Hoff talking about the experience of getting a haircut.
1: I don't like getting a haircut, man. It's always a very awkward situation for me. I feel weird about it, especially at the end where they give you the mirror and they turn you around to show you the back. I don't know what they expect. They're always turning you around. They're very proud of themselves. They're like, what do you think about what I did back there? I never know what to say to them. I'm always just like, good job. I didn't know what you were doing back there. I thought it was just tomfoolery, but you were cutting it. Yeah, you went all the way across the back. How long have you been doing this? The other part of the haircut I don't like is at the end where they comb it the way they think you normally style it. This is how you know what they think of you as a human being. It's always a cold dose of medicine. With me, they're always the same, just parting it down the middle and pasting it up against the side. Is that the way you normally walk around? What am I, a Pep Boy? What? I walk in here off the Pringles can? What do you think of me?
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0: In Virginia to Vegas, that one's called Daydreaming. It's here on 89.7 Sun FM. Good morning. It is Thursday. It is October the 1st. I saw a number of businesses with orange and even some purple holiday lights turned on in the wee hours of the morning on my way in today. So we've officially flipped the calendar into spooky season. Black cats, bats, I don't know, weird noises in the night at the graveyard. Do people go to graveyards at night? I don't think so. But anyways, yeah, October is here. Your weather today, mostly clouds, a high of 16. Tonight, chance of showers down to 9. Tomorrow, sun, cloud, 30% chance of showers, and 18. Saturday, sun and cloud, 18 degrees. Right now, it is 11, and time to check in with Wiley from the newsroom one more time. Morning, Wiley. What's going on today?
1: Good morning, Justice. The Duncan Fire Department has presented their statistics through the end of September to City Council and are on pace for 500 calls for service through 2026. And the BC Wildfire Service has lifted all remaining prohibitions on Category 2 and 3 open burning in the Coastal Fire Center. More on these stories, plus more, coming at the top of the hour.
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0: It's Drake and Hold On, We're Going Home. It's here on 89.7 Sun FM. Good morning. Thanks for being with us on the Sunrise Show. It is time now for today's 840 Idiot.
1: He really is an idiot.
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0: 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Today we go to Ohio, specifically a town called Wooster, Ohio, where a man by the name of Kent Cabasta has been convicted of placing an illegal GPS tracker on a delivery driver's van. Why? So that he could track when and where that driver and van was making deliveries of Pokemon cards. Yeah. I mean, Pokemon cards are popular. They're valuable right now. I think there's a big feeling of nostalgia when it comes to people that played Pokemon when they were younger, and now, of course, with added value and rarity to these cards, yeah, that people are fiending over them. So, Cabasta found a device and attached it to a delivery van that they noticed a couple of weeks earlier was unloading Pokemon cards at a local card store. The driver, a few weeks later, found the device attached to her vehicle while making a drop-off herself. She called the cops. They arrested Cabasta and charged him with the illegal use of a tracking device, which is a criminal misdemeanor. It's not clear how they connected him to the device. I imagine you can look at what it's connected to Bluetooth somehow, but they caught him. The interesting detail about Kent Cabasta, he's 72 and was tracking delivery vans selling Pokemon cards or delivering them to stores to be sold. Ken pled no contest at a pretrial hearing, was fined $500, placed on 12 months probation, including, ironically, 3 months where Cabasta has to wear a GPS monitor. Using a tracker on a delivery van because he wanted to get the jump on the Pokemon card sales makes 72-year-old Ohioan Ken Cabasta today's 840 Idiot.
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John Bon Jovi's on 89.7 Sun FM. That is You Give Love a Bad Name. It's all part of the Sunrise Show on your Thursday, October the 1st. And it's an opportunity once again for you to win for the wild from BC Parks Foundation. 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Here's Nelly Furtado's Say It Right. 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Morning.

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1: I'm Wiley Henderson. The Duncan Fire Department is on pace for just over 500 calls this year. Fire Chief Jeff Spriggs presented the department's first, second, and partial third quarter stats to City Council last week. The department has responded to 397 calls as of September 28th, with false alarms, burning complaints, and canceled or unfounded calls making up the largest categories. Crews have also responded to 21 structure fires through 2026. The department says it didn't see its usual summer spike in calls, possibly because of increased public caution during this year's wildfire season. Duncan Fire is also now fully staffed with 38 members, including 8 recruits. The department sent a 3-person crew and wildland truck to help the BC Wildfire Service for more than a month this summer. And with fall here, residents are being reminded to have their chimneys cleaned and to make sure their house numbers are clearly visible from the road. All remaining Category 2 and 3 open fire prohibitions have been lifted in the Coastal Fire Center as of Wednesday. This includes a ban on binary exploding targets, fireworks, burn barrels, controlled air incinerators, air curtain burners, and carbonizers. BC Wildfire Service notes municipalities can impose different rules and advises people to check with local rules before lighting any open fire. All active wildfires on Vancouver Island and the Sunshine Coast are classified by the BC Wildfire Service as under control or being held. BC Conservative interim leader Lauren Dirksen outlined his party's energy strategy as the provincial election campaign continues. Dirksen says a Conservative government would double liquefied natural gas production by 2032 and triple it by 2035.
2: We will deliver this by cutting red tape, faster permitting, faster approvals.
1: Premier David Eby was in Prince Rupert Monday, where he pledged to double critical metals and mineral exports in the next 5 years, while BC Green leader Emily Lowen said in Saanich Tuesday the Greens would plan to achieve universal free childcare coverage by 2031. And a former Conservative MLA who crossed the floor to the NDP is dropping out of the provincial election campaign. Our provincial reporter Emily Joveski has more.
3: Amelia Boltby says she will not run for re-election in Penticton-Summerland. Boltby was elected as a BC Conservative in 2024, quit to sit as an independent, then joined the NDP in July. She says because she crossed the floor so recently, she's unable to run an effective campaign for the NDP in the October 24th snap election. She says she doesn't regret her decision to cross the floor and urged voters to support the NDP. Emily Joveski, Vista News. News, Victoria.
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5: Thanks for that, Emily and Wiley. 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Roads are looking pretty clear out there. If you do have anything you want to pass along to us, 250-746-4897. I do have one question, because for a long time, the date was October 1st for the opening of Allenby Road down by the river near the bridge and between Boys and the Allenby Road Bridge. Is it open? Is it open today? Anyone in that area, if you want to pass that along, 250-746-4897. It would be nice to have another way into town that isn't the highway or Cowichan Bay, right? For your weather today, mostly clouds, a little bit of sunshine, a high of 16 degrees. Tonight, rain and down to a low of 9. Tomorrow, sun, cloud, 30% chance of showers, high of 18. Saturday, sun and cloud at 18 degrees. Right now, 9:04 and 11.
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0: In the fall, the air gets crisper, and so do my socks. I don't know how that happens.
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those are the Bare Naked Ladies. Falling for the First Time is here on 89.7 Sun FM. Appreciate you very much for being with us on the...

0: on the program today. Thank you to both Nick and Noah, who just showed up for work, both telling me that Allenby Road remains closed. Ah, that sucks, because I thought today was the opener, and I was really excited about not having to like drive through over the bridge to go into town anymore. But I guess we'll wait and see. Allenby Road remains closed. Anything you want to pass along to us, 250-746-4897, call or text. Right now, it's time for your good news.
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0: Tell me something good is brought to you by our friends at Thrifty Foods. 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You can drop it off at the Vancouver Island University Cowichan campus parking lot. It is still a ways away, but as we get into the colder months, maybe it's time for, you know, a closet clean out like we did at our house yesterday and over the course of the weekend. But maybe you've got too many jackets and you have one that you can donate. You can drop it off at the VIU Cowichan parking lot Saturday, November 7th. The Daybreak Rotary will be set up from 10 until noon. And if you want more info, you can email info.duncandaybreak@gmail.com. They're taking all donations, and they call it a coat drive, but it's a warm clothing drive. All donations of adult and children-sized warm coats, scarves, hats, and mittens. They will be collected and then distributed by the Salvation Army. If you want more info, go to Rotary Club of Duncan Daybreak on Facebook. It's Thrifty Foods. Tell me something good.
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0: It's Walk Off the Earth's Red Hands here on 89.7 Sun FM. You going to the Performing Arts Center tonight and tomorrow? Did you know The Price is Right is in town? The Price is Right live on stage. No Bob Barker. I don't think it's Drew Carey. But it is still the show, but not televised. But apparently still to come on down and chance to win stuff. Yeah, it's at the Performing Arts Center tonight and tomorrow. There are still, like, extremely limited tickets. Your get-in price is $100 a ticket. A little on the pricier side. Do you have tickets? Are you going to the show tonight or tomorrow? I saw a post on Facebook, one of those. It's so weird. I don't know why they do this. But it shows you, like, someone who you're not friends with, but is, like, kind of around you in a post. And I guess they were at the show in Victoria the other night. And, like, yeah, they give you the name tag. You write your name on it. They've got the little table where you go down and you do the bidding. They've got all the stuff on stage. Like, it looks like an actual show. But it's just not televised and hosted by someone else. And it goes on tour. And it's in Duncan tonight and tomorrow. There are more tickets left for tomorrow than there are tonight. But could you imagine if you, like, went to the Performing Arts Center and won, like, a car? Wouldn't that be cool? So if you have any tickets or you're a huge Price is Right fan, are you going to the shows tonight and tomorrow at the Cowichan Performing Arts Center? The Price is Right live with two dates in Duncan this week.
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1: Jocelyn Alice, that's Jackpot. It's here on Sun FM. Thank you so much for hanging out with us on the show this morning. Good to be back after a couple of days off. Noah's up next to hang out with you between 10 and 2 today. I will be back on air between 11 and 12. I'm going to go visit my friend Roger from Roger's Furniture and Mattress over in the Chester Road development for another edition of the Local Spotlight and see everything that they've got going on as we've flipped now into October. So I'll chat with you, I guess, in a little bit more than an hour from Roger's Furniture and Mattress. Otherwise, have a fantastic rest of your day. We'll talk to you tomorrow morning from whenever you wake up, Friday. Working our way towards another weekend. Have an awesome rest of your day. Talk to you tomorrow. And until then, as always, have a good one and be safe. See ya.
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That is Jesse Roper, the chosen one, and it's here under the sun. 10:08 on your Thursday, and the bright side is you've got 4 wake-ups down and 1 to go. Thank you for joining us in the midday show. I'm Noah. I'll be in your radio for 4 hours now and getting you through Thursday with some energy and some of the best songs, too. In the 11 o'clock hour, we'll have Scott from Island Pet Zone and Ponds. We'll open up the text-in line for a great giveaway, as yesterday we were away. So your opportunity still there at 250-746-4897. Just wait until we have the keyword for you, though. Unless you're coming to the line to say good morning, hello, thank you for playing some of the best tunes. And also we'll have the weather for you in 3 songs. Okay, as we get along, you can join me. We'll have the key dates for your elections coming up. It's October 1. Yeah, so 16 days. To vote municipally. And of course, you can go locally in advance on the 7th and the 13th. Okay, we continue. Thank you for joining us. Sun FM's back. Rock your body. Backstreet Boys, too.

0: 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It's on Sun FM. Comes to you at 10:20 on your Thursday. And that band having a big 2026. You saw them on Jimmy Fallon about a month ago. And that tune, well, we brought it to you. It's one of the newest ones on Sun FM. They've got brand new music coming out tomorrow. Yeah, pretty big deal. Those guys are from Abilene, Texas, and more specifically, Throckhaven, Texas. Crazy stuff. Let's go to the weather together. As today, shaping up to be okay. Right now, not a lot to celebrate out in the south side of town. It's pretty wet here at Sun FM Studio. Temperatures, though, climbing up to a high of 18 today. That's pretty nice. Right now, it's 13 in Couchin. And as we look at the hourly report, showers are kind of going to pop in intermittently, yeah, throughout. You'll see them again around dinner time. A bit of a break at lunch, 12 o'clock. It'll be mainly cloudy. But yeah, temperature's pretty warm. 16 degrees feels like 18 when it's sunny out there. Tomorrow, more of the same. 18, your high temp with 30% chance of showers. Saturday, 18, and a mix of sun and cloud. Sunday now, sunny, 19 degrees. And next week, shaping up to be pretty good too. Actually, the 7-day report sees rain today and tomorrow, and then none as we go into the weekend. Yes, short week in the work sphere. Thank you for hanging out here. It's 10:22, and I could use you on the text-in line, 250-746-4897, to share if you're seeing anything out there. Justice did mention Allenby Road was supposed to be opened up today. I'll take a look at Drive BC and see what they say. I did do some investigative journalism, popped my head over there, and saw that, yes, still being detoured out of the way. And then another reminder that, of course, Canada Avenue still closed between Phillip and Sherman Road. Let us know what you see as you go. I could use my Road Rangers. Thank you for keeping me in the know. 10:22. Thank
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That's Noah Kahan, and it's stick season. It's here on Sun FM 10:30. Again, you're joining us in the midday show. Noah Kahan announcing a pretty big lineup for his Out of the Blue Festival. Yeah, it's going to be in Mexico. And joining him on the stage, Haley Williams and Mount Joy. Oh, boy. Yeah, it's Noah Kahan and friends. Kind of fits Noah Kahan this time of year here. Stick season on a rainy day. We'll get you through on a Thursday. And we want to know on the text in line, what else gets you through? What are your morning musts? I know this is very similar to the conversation we had earlier this week on National Coffee Day. Well, today also National Coffee Day. Yeah, the coffee conglomerates can't get enough. They're trying to, as if us having a daily cup or two or three wouldn't be enough. Yeah, we need to have Coffee Day twice a year and twice here at the end of September, start of October. So let us know, what are your morning musts? As I came in today, I always show up right at 9 a.m. And then the news airs here at Sun FM. So I sit in my car and I listen to our news team do a really great job of delivering stuff that I need to know to go into the workday. Well, today I saw someone shuffling their way into their job at the Brick, also a supporter of Sun FM. And it was clearly the rainy Thursday shuffle. One more wake up to go. The smallest footsteps, like getting your meditation in and soaking in every moment of being outside of the office. What are your morning musts? Do you meditate in the car for 10 minutes before you go in? Or do you you show up 5 minutes late just because you've taken back a little bit of the workday? It's 10:31 and you're under the sun in the midday show. Here's Hinder as we go. Happy Thursday.

0: The Chainsmokers and Coldplay. Hey, it's the midday show, 1040, and we're going to the text in line. Some great submissions coming in for our morning musts. Thank you, Sheila and Olivia, our first texters in. I also wanted to say that today, kind of that weird space in the year here where you get to decide, do you identify as still enjoying summer or being a winter bummer? You can tell which side of the aisle I'm on, because this is the time of year where you're watching TV and you get an ad that says CFL summer all summer long, CFL. And then Disneyland comes in and they're playing It's the Most Wonderful. And at the same time, the shelves at the grocery store, well, you've got eggnog, a new addition. You've got watermelons and corn on special. And then you've got pumpkin pie somewhere in the midst. So this is the time where you get to identify as your favorite season. Is it winter? Is it summer? Or is it somewhere in the midst? Are you excited for this? As Thanksgiving right around the corner? Pumpkin pie, is that how you identify? I don't know. I think I'm going to go with sunny. That's how you see me. So keep smiling, and we'll provide you some warmth and energy as we go through. Happy Thursday, and thank you to our texters sending in your morning musts.
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0: 10:50, if only. It's Loud Luxury and two friends with BB Rexha. Thank you for joining us. And I wanted to remind you today, the 1st of October, which means restrictions on those roads. If you don't have snow tires, well, you can't go to Victoria. Seems insane to me. But yeah, that's the way it's going to be. $121 fine, and potentially you'll be turned around too if the police catch you without those mud and snow tires. You need something identifying the tire's ability to handle the winter weather. Yeah. Also, other roads that you need to know are also part of that. Well, between Duncan and Lake Couchin through to Port Renfrew via Pacific Marine Circle. Yeah, so if you take that turn out in Massachi Lake, that is also a road you can only go on with mud and snow tires. People even coming in from Lake Couchin and driving Highway 18. You're going to be in trouble if you get caught. $121 fine is not a great way to start the season. And, of course, Parksville to Tofino Ucluelet as well. West Shore Parkway and Bamberton, Sooks Grant Road in Port Renfrew, and parts of Campbell River. And, yeah, so now you know. The mud and snow tires need to be on. Good thing to do maybe this weekend as you make your way through. 10:51, thank you for joining us. It's the Midday Show, and we'll help you get around the Couchin Valley and beyond. All right, one more song in this hour.
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1: Just friends. Virginia to Vegas. And yes, my friends joining us at 250-746-4897. It's the midday show. And we're helping you go through Thursday, 11:08. And joining us in this hour, Scott from Island Pets, Own and Ponds, and Justice of the Sunrise Show. Yeah. He'll be going into your radio again today as he's live on location for a local business spotlight, joined by our friends at Rogers Furniture. And thank you to my friends who've already joined us over there on the line. Sheila, Olivia, Marg, Tracy. The text coming in is we're conversing about our morning musts. Do you meditate in the car for a few before you can really energize yourself and get into work? Do you have 3 coffees before you go? Olivia, no coffee. No, we're actually discussing, is coffee a psyop? Is this big Starbucks trying to control us? Because Olivia has never touched coffee. She doesn't crave it. So she's already way ahead. She says that she wakes up, starts her day with water and vitamins. Well, that doesn't feel like an espresso shot to the brain. But you know what does? Ella Langley. Yeah. 24 weeks at number one. This is Choosing Texas. And it joins us in the midday show. Thank you for hanging out as you go. I'm Noah in your radio.

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0: Arkells, Oh, the Boss is coming on Sun FM. Thank you again. You're joining us on Thursday, the penultimate work day of this week. And yes, Justice will be joining me in this hour. The Boss is on a live local business spotlight. Time to just take a peek at the weather together, and it's shaping up to be a pretty gray and wet day. Sorry to say. 18 was the high temp, and now they're saying 16. Right now it's 13 out there, and wet, rainy on the south side of town. More of that this evening, too. 9 degrees for you overnight. Tomorrow, your Friday, it's going to be warmer, 18 degrees, but just might see the same rain all day. 30% chance of showers and periods of drizzle in the evening. Saturday and Sunday for you, looking pretty good. 18 with a mix of sun and cloud on Saturday and clear skies overnight. And then Sunday, sunny and 19 degrees. Actually, the next work week, pretty decent too. In the 7-day forecast for you, rain only today and tomorrow. And then we go into 5 days of temperatures as high as 19, only as low as 17. Right now, it's 13 degrees in the Cowichan Valley. Thank you for joining
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3: Hey, I'm Justice, and I'm on location this morning. I've made my way to the Chester Road complex, and I'm here visiting my friend Roger. Roger's Furniture and Mattress. And the first thing I heard from Roger when I got in here, and he said, we want people to know we have Canadian-made furniture in stock, and we want people to come and see it. 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We want your furniture to be a reflection of you, and we also want someone that comes over to your house to sit on it and say, oh my God, this is comfortable. 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There is even a charging pad. 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I mean, just the charging pad, you chuck your phone down on the couch anyways when you get home. 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

to you, Edge of the Earth. It is the Beaches on Sun FM. Thank you again. You're joining us on a Thursday. 4 wake-ups down, 1 to go, and it's the midday show. On the text in line, having a great conversation with some of our texters. Marg, unnamed texter here, as well as Sheila, Olivia, Tracy, talking about our morning musts, and Sheila might have the best submission so far, as I think we're on the same page here, Sheila. Her list consists of snuggle the cat, feed the cat, hug the family, get coffee, find clothes to wear. Yeah, that's pretty much all that I need. I do need to be dressed. I'm terminally cold, especially in the mornings. But first, Sheila had to correct herself. You turn on Sun FM. Yeah, that making me smile here on your Thursday. Hey, Scott joining us now inside 10 minutes. And Island Pet Zone and Ponds will be giving away a great gift bag tomorrow in the show. So you're going to go to the text in line and send the keyword pet after 11:40. And you know what? We might just keep you on your toes. Scott might go and pull an audible. Pick a completely different word. But you'll have to stay tuned to know for sure. Okay. Here's Coleman Hill on Sun FM.

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7: 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Giving good people the recognition they probably wouldn't ask for themselves.

exciting tune can only mean one thing. It's time for Island Pet Zone and Pawns Pet Talk with Scott. With Scott. And with Scott. Oh, Scott's still at the store. Stuck at the store today. Yes, that's part of the glories of being a local business owner. Scott has been making pets and owners very happy in the Couchin Valley here for 29 years, and he's got 40 years of experience in the game that he's passed on to his lovely staff members. Well, today, Scott couldn't get away. A very busy day at the store, and you know, last week we talked a bit more about pawn maintenance and how Scott is out there planning new pawns and helping people. Kind of, he's the pawn doctor too, but in this hour and every Thursday and Wednesday with you, Island Pet Zone and Pawns, well, they give away a great gift bag that features a can of pet food, some awesome swag, and basically a bunch of stuff that's going to make your pet very happy and improve their quality of life. Because Scott and his team, it's in their best interest to be keeping pets alive in the Couchin Valley for a very long time. They want to keep you coming back. They're open 7 days a week in the Beverly Marketplace. And today, our keyword is going to be, drum roll please. Oh, see, usually I have a co-host for this type of thing. Well, you can get into the text in line today. Well, you can get into the text in line today with the keyword wet, W-E-T, as it's a wet one today. Also, if you text me pet, you'll be in there too. 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And it includes, again, some can of pet food and as well as some sweet swag from Island Pet Zone and Pawns. 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And go to that text in line 250-746-4897. The keyword wet gets you in today. And you can enter all the way until you hear the song tomorrow at 11:40. 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
1: Hey, I'm Justice, hanging out on location today at Rogers Furniture and Mattress as part of the local spotlight. And I'm glad that radio doesn't have visuals, because right now you'd see me maybe feet up, shoes off on one of the many recliners that you can pick from here. No matter what style, what fabric, what color, there are just rows upon rows of the Lazy Boy recliners here at Rogers Furniture and Mattress. And like we were saying earlier, it's getting into the cold season, the cozy season. You want that chair where you can curl up next to the fire with a blanket and maybe a cup of tea or a coffee in the morning. And as well, you know, we're getting towards the busy time of get-togethers, whether it's the family dinners or the events. And no matter what room in your house you're looking to upgrade or make a change in, they've got it in stock here for you. There's bedroom sets, there's beds and mattresses. There was actually someone in here just when I got here looking for a wall bed for when family comes to visit around the holiday season. We talked about couches and sofas and love seats, the kitchen and coffee tables that can be extended or raised, because your house might be a little bit busier around the holiday season. And with the weather, you know, we're going to get to the perma-darkness without the time change, and, you know, the rain is going to keep people inside. 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And it's really important that you test things out before you buy them, right? You figure out if this is a chair that supports your back well, or this is a bed that helps you feel refreshed in the morning. 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
10: It's hockey season. 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
1: I'm Wiley Henderson. The Duncan Fire Department is on pace for just over 500 calls this year. Fire Chief Jeff Spriggs presented the department's first, second, and partial third quarter stats to City Council last week. The department has responded to 397 calls as of September 28th, with false alarms, burning complaints, and canceled or unfounded calls making up the largest categories. Crews have also responded to 21 structure fires through 2026. The department says it didn't see its usual summer spike in calls, possibly because of increased public caution during this year's wildfire season. Duncan Fire is also now fully staffed with 38 members, including 8 recruits. The department sent a 3-person crew and wildland truck to help the BC Wildfire Service for more than a month this summer. And with fall here, residents are being reminded to have their chimneys cleaned and to make sure their house numbers are clearly visible from the road. All remaining Category 2 and 3 open fire prohibitions have been lifted in the Coastal Fire Center as of Wednesday. This includes a ban on binary exploding targets, fireworks, burn barrels, controlled air incinerators, air curtain burners, and carbonizers. BC Wildfire Service notes municipalities can impose different rules and advises people to check with local rules before lighting any open fire. All active wildfires on Vancouver Island and the Sunshine Coast are classified by the BC Wildfire Service as under control or being held. BC Conservative interim leader Lorne Dirksen outlined his party's energy strategy as the provincial election campaign continues. Dirksen says a Conservative government would double liquefied natural gas production by 2032 and triple it by 2035.
2: We will deliver this by cutting red tape, faster permitting, faster approvals.
1: Premier David Eby was in Prince Rupert Monday, where he pledged to double critical metals and mineral exports in the next 5 years, while BC Green leader Emily Lowen said in Saanich Tuesday the Greens would plan to achieve universal free childcare coverage by 2031. And a former Conservative MLA who crossed the floor to the NDP is dropping out of the provincial election campaign. Our provincial reporter Emily Joveski has more.
3: Amelia Boltby says she will not run for re-election in Penticton-Summerland. Boltby was elected as a BC Conservative in 2024, quit to sit as an independent, then joined the NDP in July. She says because she crossed the floor so recently, she's unable to run an effective campaign for the NDP in the October 24th snap election. She says she doesn't regret her decision to cross the floor and urged voters to support the NDP. Emily Joveski, Vista News. News, Victoria.
1: Delta police are investigating a fatal collision in the parking lot at Tawasin Mills Mall. They say 4 pedestrians were struck, with 2 people dying as a result of their injuries. Police say preliminary information indicates the driver of the involved vehicle may have experienced a medical emergency before the collision. They add the incident is not related to the Truth and Reconciliation Walk that was taking place on Tawasin First Nation lands at the time. On social media, Prime Minister Mark Carney said the First Nation community is in his thoughts. He says to lose 2 beloved elders in such a terrifying accident and on a day already so heavy with grief is devastating.
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5: I was off. Thank you, Arbutus RV, and the entire Vista News crew for keeping us in the loop. It's 12:05 and time to take a look at the Sun FM Sports. And I think we should start locally. Yeah, the Couchin, Lake Couchin Kraken 1-1 yesterday in the VIJHL with a 6-3 victory. And also the Couchin Valley Capitals, well, they'll be back in action this weekend. Coverage, of course, here on Sun FM begins 6 p.m. Saturday when the Caps will play the Prince George Spruce Kings. And, of course, all the coverage is brought to you by our friends at Discovery Honda. And Nicholas Arnold will have the call all season long, home and away. So hopefully you'll tune in Saturday, 6 p.m., as well as Sunday at 2. And time to do the NHL. Yes, finally, the NHL season has kicked off. The Canucks starting it with a overtime win over Connor McDavid and the Oilers. So you can say that the Canucks' fortunes headed the right way. The Oilers downhill, no? Tonight, they'll go again, 7 p.m., this time in Vancouver. Let's see if the Oilers can turn this thing around two games into the season. Elsewhere, hockey action will be in New Jersey as the Flyers take on the Devils at 4 p.m. That starts off the slate tonight. There are 8 games going, and other Canadian teams in action include the Calgary Flames. That's it. Yeah. Flames, Kraken, 6 p.m. Again, Oilers and Canucks at 7 from Vancouver. Are you going to the game? Did you purchase a ticket for the home opener? Well, that'd be pretty cool. You can join me at the text-in line and tell me about it. Tonight, the football for Week 4 begins as well. Steelers and Browns, 5:15. The Seahawks will play Sunday, 1:25, against the winless Chargers. And in the MLB, the wild card kicked off yesterday as we saw the Phillies and Braves play, I believe. And then it was the Astros and White Sox. Well, those games wrapped up today. A couple more on the way as the White Sox and Guardians. Game 1 will be Saturday, October 3rd. That is setting in now as White Sox defeated Houston. Today for baseball action, you got one game. It's, again, the Phillies and Braves, Game 3. The series currently tied. And also, finally, Saturday, you'll see the Dodgers play the winner of this whole wild card schedule is just confusing me. You'll see the Dodgers play Saturday. That's your Sun FM Sports. Thank you for joining us.
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5: Yeah, thanks, Discovery Honda, for supporting the home team and you for hanging out with me. It's time to go to the Viper Fuels Vault, as we do in the lunch hour. 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So what do you say we go on down? 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
5: So yesterday, a very special broadcast was in your ear here at Sun FM for Truth and Reconciliation Day. We had the opportunity to play some amazing Indigenous artists and to celebrate all day long the voices that we don't get to play on the radio all the time. So today, we're going to play you some even more Truth and Reconciliation songs. We're going to squeeze in some local artists where we can, but the theme in the Viper Fuels Vault, well, it had to be orange. Yeah, so all of these songs have something to do with orange. And before the end of the hour, we'll also play you a tune from ISNB, who is an amazing Indigenous artist who's had a really big 2026. So stay tuned. This is going to be a fun one. It's the Viper Fuels Vault. REM kicking us off. Orange Crush.

You know, where people play games with the night. It was too hot to sleep. I followed the sound of a jukebox coming from up the levee. All of a sudden, I could hear somebody whistling from right behind me. I turned around and she said,

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I like it, it's good. She said, you like it now, but you'll learn to love it later.

0: Jamie Royal Robbie Robertson. Yes, and he's on Sun FM. Robbie Robertson, an original member of the band, if you're familiar with The Wait, an iconic Canadian song, and credited with being the lead guitarist at a time where the band was creating Americana. And it was really Canadiana, because Robbie, of course, a proud Canadian and a proud member of two different bands. As today in the vault, we celebrate Something in the Orange. So something of these songs will have something to do with yesterday's Truth and Reconciliation Day. Robbie played in the band until 1976, and his heritage came from the Cayuga tribe, as well as Mohawk on his mother's side. And he was born in Toronto. Robbie, though, passed away in 2023, so we celebrate him here. A couple more Indigenous artists will come in your way. And all hour in your ear, this music is brought to you by Viper Fuels. The theme is orange for yesterday's Truth and Reconciliation. If you have a song that fits, send it our way at 250-746-4897. As it's 1222 and we could use you, some creativity coming to the Viper Fuels Vault.
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it's the presidents of the United States of America. Peaches, again, two songs, both called Peaches, and they're here in the Viper Fuels Vault because this hour brought to you by tunes that make us think of orange. Yeah, we're continuing on with our National Truth and Reconciliation Day celebration today. I have another Indigenous artist to share with you here. So first, we heard Robbie Robertson, who was known for his contributions to The Band, one of the iconic pieces of Canadiana of all time, The Weight, and many other great songs. But Robbie, with a solo project, and we heard him sing, what tune was that? Well, Showdown at Big Sky is the classic. That plays sometimes here on Sun FM, but Somewhere Down the Crazy River. Well, Robbie Robertson, one of the inspirations for this next artist, ISNB, an artist who comes out of Ontario and who has been making amazing music since 2023 and has been actually highly awarded here in Canada. ISNB is an OG Cree singer whose debut album, Watton, was released in 2022. And for you, we have his newest tune. Also, like we said, highly awarded. Four-time Juno Award winner this year, claiming the Indigenous Songwriter of the Year for Canadian Folk Music Awards for this tune. We brought you Edge of the Glory by SNB, and it's here on Sun FM, coming again in the Truth and Reconciliation Day vault. Something about the orange. Every song in this vault has something to do with yesterday's Truth and Reconciliation. Here's Indigenous artist ISNB, Edge of the Earth. 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

graduation. Friends Forever, Vitamin C. That would be why it's here in the Viper Fuels Vault. All the tunes that we play for you today, well, they're brought to you by Viper Fuels, our friends behind the Big Red Antique Barn just off Henry Road and outside Shemanis. You go to them for all your propane needs, and they also do local delivery, over 100 pounds. But in the lunch hour, they provide us with some great tunes. These ones brought to you in honor of yesterday's Truth and Reconciliation Day. So in one way or another, they have something to do with the color orange or the indigenous artist that we played all day long. Continuing with this next song, I wonder, does this fit the theme simply because it was an iconic orange album? Probably. This is from The Miseducation of Lauryn Hill in 1998. It's Doo-Wop. And it's on Sun FM. Thank you for joining us in the Viper Fuels Vault. Yeah.

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16: 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This one coming from Brad, because we can't decide what color were Devo's hats. Were they red? Were they orange, right? This is Whip It on Sun FM.

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Sorry, I'm loud. 108, Thursday, I'm Noah in your radio, and this is the Midday Show. Yeah, 1 hour to go, and we're helping you through. I wanted to talk to you about the All Candidates event tonight in Chemainus. Yes, at the secondary school there. This evening, you can go and see some of the candidates that are going to be on the ballot for North Couchin Council, Mayor, and Student Board Trustees there. So that's in Chemainus this evening. Of course, there was another opportunity earlier this week, and there will be another Sunday. If you're in the Duncan area, you can head to Duncan United Church Sunday. They'll have another All Candidates meeting. Of course, most of these meetings are also recorded. Yes, we live in the 21st century. Actually, I was able to watch Ladysmith's meeting this morning before work. So stay in the know and don't be embarrassed if you go to your friends and say, hey, I just started researching my constituent today. This is a safe space. You can let me know that on the text in line, and we'll tell you what you can do, what the key dates are. Of course, October 17th, we head to the polls municipally. And then 1 week later, we'll be back there for another opportunity to make a difference in your community. October 24th, you vote provincially. So a bit of a buffer there. There's a 48-hour period where the signs have to come down for our city councilors, mayor candidates, and student board trustees there. So we will have a 5-day period of just provincial signs. But boy, the next 2 weeks, you're going to see a lot of stuff going up out there. Stay in the know and go to mycouchandvalleynow.com to check out where we're reporting. Of course, Wiley and the news team doing a great job of filling us in on who's going to be on the ballot, whether it's for North Couchin or City of Duncan. Be in the know. And of course, you can go to mycouchandvalleynow.com to read about the local stories. You can go to cityofduncan.ca to order a mail-in ballot today, or elections.bc.ca to set up your provincial mail-in ballot. Okay, that's a lot to say. We are at 110 now on your Thursday, helping you through with some of the best tunes. And of course, local news. Here's Bob Moses. Love Brand New.

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Serena Ryder is on Sun FM. Thank you again for joining us. It's 1:21. Happy Thursday. And hey, one more work day to go as you've

0: Made it into the final stretch of the midday show. I'm Noah and your radio. It's time for us to go to a look at the weather together. And it's changed a ton today as first off, we were saying, yeah, we might even see some sun afternoon. Well, it's 1:20 for you and we have yet to see some sun on the south side of town. The rain taking a bit of a break now. Not expecting much more of that this evening, though, as the hourly report's going to go like this. A few showers all the way through until midnight. Yeah, temperatures for you today as high as 16, right now 14. Tomorrow, a little bit warmer, but more of the same. 18 degrees with a 30% chance of showers all the way through into the evening, too. And then Saturday and Sunday for you are right around the corner. Yeah, a very short week when you consider many of us did not have to be in office yesterday. Saturday, 18 with a mix of sun and clouds. And Sunday, as of right now, expecting it to be 19 and sunny. Actually, the 7-day forecast is looking great. Only rain in the next 2 days. And then as we make our way into October, it's the first today, by the way. Well, temperatures as high as 17 and as low as 17 during the day. That's pretty good. Okay, time to continue as we'll play you some more of the greatest hits. 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

0: That is Finger 11, some iconic Canadiana getting you through Thursday. It's Paralyzer. It's here on Sun FM. Again, I want to remind you one more time, citizens of Cowichan. There's an all-candidates meeting this evening. You got to make your way to Chemainus. This is for CVRD candidates, and it's going to be at Chemainus Secondary tonight, going at about 7 p.m., again, hosted by the Chemainus Residents Association, and it's at the multipurpose room. And if you can't make your way to Chemainus this evening for 7 p.m., well, there'll be another opportunity again Sunday, 2:30, as we head into election season, 16 days away, a municipal election. If you want to have your say, well, be in the know. And of course, you can go to mycouchandvalleynow.com to get some more of those election updates, as our team, our Vista News team, really great at delivering a nonpartisan perspective on the news. Basically, they just tell you who the candidates are and where you can find their information. A great place to do that would be at an all candidates meeting. Yeah. Get off your butt and go tonight. The show begins 7 p.m. Chemainus Secondary. And again, seats fill up quick. Doors will open around 6:30 in Chemainus. Also, join us on that text in line 250-746-4897. The key word today, wet, will get you in automatically for our pet talk with Scott. Yeah, and Scott returns tomorrow in studio as we'll give away a great gift bag for Island Pet Zone and Ponds. And of course, you know, they're open 7 days a week in the Beverly Marketplace. So go and see what they've got in store. Scott has been keeping pets very happy here in the Cowichan Valley for more than 28 years.
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0: Jamie Fine, If Anything's Left on Sun FM. Thank you for joining us. 1:48 now on your Thursday. And I've been Noah Bergstrom all day long, and you've been great. We've got a couple more songs, and the Nicholas Arnold's Afternoon Show is around the corner for you. Continue to be great as you make your way through the penultimate day of the work week. That's not the right sound. Come on now, Noah. Look at us go. Into Friday with some vigor. Almost 2 o'clock here. Thank you for spending some time with Sun FM. Again, I'm Noah. I'll be back with you 10 to 2 tomorrow and getting you through. Nicholas next up. He'll have some fun stuff for you. I'm sure of it. The Sun Olympics and all that jazz. Remember to text us now. Keyword pet gets you in automatically for a great giveaway. Scott will be in studio tomorrow, 11:40. And hopefully you'll join me. Bye now. Bergie out. Have an amazing afternoon, and thank you for staying tuned.
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1: Hey, good afternoon. 209 on our Thursday. Oh my gosh, it's the 1st of October. Was September of 2026 the fastest month ever? Was it? I feel like I blinked. It was August like yesterday. But no, it's been already 30 days. Wild. You're here on Sun FM. Let's look ahead. What do we got going on today in the afternoon show? We've got the Sun Olympics brought to you by Country Grocer. We've got Pulled the Trigger brought to you by Fire and Fermentation. We've got just some chatter looking ahead at the month of October. What the heck is coming up? What's going to go on? Thanksgiving already is coming up. Like Halloween's 31 days away. When is too soon to decorate for Halloween? That's a good question. I actually found a survey on that. Maybe we'll dive into that. What's going on? Thanks for keeping it on 89.7.
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0: The Go-Go's. Man, we could all stand a go-go on a nice vacation right now, couldn't we? Weather-wise, today in the Valley, we've got a high of 16, a few showers. Tonight, low of plus 9, 40% chance of showers throughout the evening. And then we're up to 18 degrees tomorrow and some more showers. Saturday, Sunday, Monday, Tuesday, and Wednesday, actually, all looking real nice. Daily highs between 17 and 19, either a mix of sun and cloud or sunny skies. So this little bit of rain, this week of rain that we've had, it's expected to not be a week of rain moving forward. That's pretty nice.
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0: October the 1st. It's going to be a busy month. First of all, you got your staple holidays. You got Thanksgiving. You got Halloween. But it's also election month. Like, you look two Saturdays from now on the 17th. It's the municipal election, so you're voting for mayor and council in your respective districts. Then you've got exactly a week after that, the provincial election, which it's wild. Like, it's kind of like you're taking two exams back to back. It's like you're cramming for tests and pop quizzes and all this kind of stuff. Because for those of us who have a little bit of an idea what's going on, but don't pay super close attention, you know, you got to figure out all the cast and the characters and what they're all about. And then once you get through that one, then you got to do the next one the week after that. It's like, oh man, really doing some studying this month. A lot more studying than I was expecting to do this month. But I think, shouldn't they make it so that when you go out to the municipal, you can vote for the provincial too? It would be cool if they could do that. I don't know, maybe they have, if you're involved in the election process. Kind of a pain, I'm sure, for a lot of folks to go out two Saturdays in a row and stand in line and get all that stuff sorted out and go to different places, figure out where you're going to vote. It's going to be a whole thing. But regardless, we're here to help, and you're going to be absolutely inundated with election ads over the next month, which is very good for us here at the station, selfishly. But it's going to be a lot to think about. So hopefully we can help you through that process the best way we can.
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0: Those are from Windsor, Ontario. Blues rock duo. Yeah, two guys made all that noise. That's something. The Bluestones here on Sun FM. Did you see today again? It's National Coffee Day. What the heck's going on here? It's like these made up days. Can we at least stick to one made up day? Because last week it was also National Coffee Day. Today is Noah's telling me today's International Coffee Day. What the? I don't get it. No idea what's going on there. It's also National Pumpkin Spice Day, National Homemade Cookies Day. Actually, I do like a homemade cookie. What's the best homemade cookie? Is it a chocolate chip? Is that the standard best homemade cookie? I think so. Also, National Hair Day, National Fire Pup Day, which sounds a lot more graphic than it. No, it's just the dogs at firehouses. Do they still have dogs at the firehouses? That was always something, the Dalmatian ripping around. What does the Dalmatian do at a fire hall? I never figured that out. Just get pets, hang out. I guess that's it. There's too many of these national days going on. Can we just ban them all? Can we have say it's enough already? If everything gets a national day, does anything get a national day? You know what I'm saying? Anyways, that's a strange random thought for today.
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1: All righty. 3:13 on our Thursday, the first day of October. Wow. September, just where did it go? You blinked and it was gone. So, today we've got the Sun Olympics brought to you by Country Grocer coming up in T-minus two songs. Two songs. If you'd like to play, listening for the cue to call and then call in when it says to call. Today, what game should we do? Famous first guitar riff. That's what we're going with today. Okay? Stay tuned. It's all coming up.
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0: 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And it's not even close. 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
1: Hello.
0: Hello. Who is this?
1: It's Bev.
0: Bev?
1: Yep.
0: Hey, what are you up to today? Hanging out?
1: Yeah, just hanging out.
0: First day of October. Did it fly by for you two or just me?
1: Oh, it flew by so fast.
0: Yeah, September. It's like, where did it go? Wasn't it just summer yesterday? You know what I mean? It was wild. Let me ask you, it's allegedly International Coffee Day today. Do you think there's too many of these national days, or is that just me too?
1: No, I think it's kind of interesting.
0: Yeah?
1: Yeah.
0: Okay. Do you follow along with them at all, or is it just like you see something pop up and you're like, oh, that's cool?
1: Well, yeah, I just think it's cool. I'll be like, oh, it's the National Beer Day. I guess I'll have a beer.
0: Well, I guess we can pick and choose which ones we really like then, eh?
1: Yeah.
0: I think a lot of people in the Valley could use National Beer Day.
1: Yeah.
0: Okay. So, Bev, today, have you played this Olympics before?
1: Yes.
0: Yeah? Okay. Well, today we're playing the game. It's called Famous Guitar Riff / Famous First Note. I don't know what we're calling it. Regardless, I'm going to give you the first, I think, 5 seconds of a Sun FM song. You can give me the song title and the artist name. You'll get $25 to Country Grocer, okay?
1: Okay.
0: Yeah. Here, let me just pull everything up here. All right. Yeah, it's 5 seconds. And this is what I've got for you.
1: Wonderwall.
0: Huh?
1: Wonderwall by, oh my God. The Foo Fighters?
0: Is that your answer?
1: No. Wait. I think so. Is it? Wait. Can you play it again, please?
0: Yeah. I gotta push you. You got 5 seconds.
1: Okay, I'm gonna say the Foo Fighters.
0: It's Oasis.
1: God. Okay.
0: Sorry, Bev.
1: That's all right. I'll do better next time, I guess.
0: Yeah, you will. You definitely will. What are you doing this weekend? Anything exciting?
1: Nope. Nothing planned.
0: Just chilling out. The weather's going to be nice. Should be good.
1: I know.
0: Yeah. All right. Well, thanks for calling, Bev. Appreciate it.
1: Yeah. Have a good day.
0: Yeah, you too. Bye.
1: Bye.
0: Bev, not a winner today. That's tough. That's tough. She knew the song. This Oasis. Sneaky, sneaky, sneaky. Not a winner. We'll have $50 to give away next time we're playing the Sun Olympics on the phone line. That'll be on Monday. Those are the Sun Olympics brought to you by Country Grocer.
2: 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It's like elite level sports.
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1: I'm Wiley Henderson. Most Cowichan Valley Regional District water systems have downgraded to Stage 1 restrictions as of Thursday. The CVRD says cooler and wetter fall weather has prompted the change. Under Stage 1, residents can use sprinklers for up to 2 hours twice a week, between 7 p.m. and 9 a.m. Even-numbered addresses can sprinkle Wednesdays, while odd-numbered addresses can do so Sundays. Dogwood Ridge remains at Stage 2, while Woodley Range is permanently at Stage 3. Stage 1 restrictions remain in effect annually until October 31st. Winter tires are required on some Vancouver Island highways as of Thursday. Winter tires are required between October 1st and March 31st on Highway 19 north of Campbell River, Highways 28, 4, 18, 14, and the Trans-Canada Highway on the Malahat. Road Safety at Work is launching its winter driving safety campaign and is asking drivers to look beyond the minimum legal standards when choosing tires. It says the Three Peak and Snowflake tires are better in cold and snowy conditions and recommends drivers choose them over ones marked with an M and S. Delta Police are investigating a fatal collision in the parking lot at Tawasin Mills Mall Wednesday. They say four pedestrians were struck, with two people dying as a result of their injuries. Police say preliminary information indicates the driver of the involved vehicle may have experienced a medical emergency before the collision. They add the incident is not related to the Truth and Reconciliation Walk that was taking place on Tawasin First Nation lands at the time. On social media, Prime Minister Mark Carney said the First Nation community is in his thoughts. He says to lose two beloved elders in such a terrifying accident and on a day already so heavy with grief is devastating. LNG Canada has announced a final investment decision for its Phase 2 expansion project in Kitimat, giving the green light to a project that is expected to double the facility's exports of liquefied natural gas. Our provincial reporter, Emily Joveski, has more.
2: Prime Minister Mark Carney says construction is set to begin immediately on the more than $30 billion expansion. The federal and BC governments say it will create thousands of jobs and generate billions in revenue for local First Nations and businesses. They say it will help diversify Canada's economy away from the U.S. by increasing LNG exports to Asia and Europe. The BC NDP's election campaign was quick to claim the move as a win for Premier David Eby, while the BC Conservatives also welcomed the news and touted their plans to triple LNG production by 2035. The BC Greens slammed the project for its foreign ownership and raised health and climate concerns about increased fracking and emissions. Emily Joveski, Vista News, Victoria.
3: Thank you, news team. Let's look over at sports today in the NHL. Eight games, including your Vancouver Canucks, with a rematch against who they played on opening night, the Edmonton Oilers. Vancouver got a 6-5 overtime victory on that night. We'll see if they can pull out another win today against Connor McDavid and his squad. Seattle Kraken have a game against the Calgary Flames. And that's it for Canadian teams tonight. In the NBA, the preseason gets underway this Saturday, the Raptors against the Heat. Yesterday in baseball, the wild card games got underway, and there was a lot. There was just a lot going on. The White Sox are making it to the playoffs. The Yankees are making it to the playoffs. The Padres are making it to the playoffs. The last wild card round to be determined is the Phillies against the Braves. That went underway today at 5.
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3: And now to weather today. A gray, showery day. Tonight, a low of plus 9, 40% chance of showers tomorrow. We're up a little bit warmer than today's high of 16 at 18. And then things are clearing up heading into this weekend, Saturday, Sunday, Monday, Tuesday, and Wednesday, all days with a mix of sun and cloud or sunny skies. Daily highs, 17 to 19 degrees. Going to be a real nice stretch ahead for us here after we get through tomorrow.
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1: All right, let's do this.
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1: Yeah,
2: very good.
1: Second half of the Afternoon Show on a Thursday. So we're actually in well into the second half of the week here. On the way next, we've got Paul the Traeger, brought to you by Fire and Fermentation. Today, I think we'll go Throwback Thursday. I know that's such a generic alliteration that people use for Thursdays, but let's do it. Also coming up this hour, we got some texts in when I was talking about national days earlier. And are they ridiculous? Are they fun? Do you enjoy them? Also, somebody texted me why they used to have dogs at fire halls, because today is National Fire Dog Day. So we'll get into all that. Interesting little factoid there. Appreciate you hanging out. Two songs away from Paul the Traeger here on the Afternoon Show.
3: You're Under the Sun with Nicholas.

Beefy Dobson is just stuttering here on Sun FM. Isn't it interesting that a person whose first name is almost a stutter wrote a famous song called Stutter? Like, Fifi. Fifi. It sounds like a bit of a stutter. It's not. I'm very aware it's not, but kind of sounds like it, no? Okay. We're into Pull the Trigger, brought to you by Fire and Fermentation. This first edition of Pull the Trigger in October, which is something. Of course, Fire and Fermentation, they're located just south of Duncan, just off the Trans-Canada Highway in the Chester Road Shopping Complex. It's all right there in their name, what they offer, fire, anything barbecue related, from accessories to new grills and fermentation. They help you out with your wine needs. They help you make your own wine. It's such a cool concept and saves you a bunch of money on delicious wines. Go check them out just south of Duncan, just in the Chester Road Shopping Complex. Today's song, which I will ask you, the thumbs up or thumbs down? Do you like it? Do you not like it? 250-746-4897. Send me a thumbs up or thumbs down once it gets going here. We're going back for this Throwback Thursday to 1988, 38 years ago. And for the song today, it's a Swedish group, which I spent a month in Sweden. It's actually a really big fan of that country. That's already been 10 years ago, which is crazy to think about. But great country. This is a Swedish pop rock duo. And they're called Roxette. This is a song called The Look. What do you think?

0: Well, what did you think? A Swedish rock duo, Roxette, here on Sun FM. Did you like them? Did you not? Did you like that song? Did you not? Send me a message, 250-746-4897. A thumbs up or a thumbs down to 250-746-4897. 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
0: All right, well, it's time for your thoughts on today's song and Pull the Traeger, brought to you by Fire and Fermentation. I needed a thumbs up or a thumbs down over to the Fido text line. Today's song by Swedish rock duo Roxette. It was a throwback Thursday, so we're throwing back 38 years to 1988. What did you think of it? The song today was The Look. Jan, thumbs up. Kelsey says, this song is sick. Which I'm assuming that means sick in a good way, because she sent a thumbs up too. It's not like puking sick, not that kind of sick. Victoria, thumbs up. First time texter. Oh, hang on. Looking. Oh, never mind. Somebody was texting in pet for the Island Pet Zone Puns contest, which you can always do to get it on the draw for a prize pack for tomorrow in the midday show. Carol sent me a thumbs up. Amanda, thumbs up. Lisa, thumbs up. Cheryl, thumbs up. Oh my gosh. Adam, thumbs up. Andrea and North, who listen in Lions Bay. That's so cool that they listen in. Thumbs up there as well. Willie and Khalil, who were on the afternoon show. I visited them in Abbotsford. They're listening. They loved that song too. Jeezy Pete. We're everywhere here, Sun FM. And Shyla said something that really resonated with me. Said, love Roxette. This is my favorite song of theirs, which I agree. I think I like that song better than the one we play of theirs every once in a while, Joyride. I think The Look is a better song, to be honest with you. Maybe we'll get it a little bit more in the rotation. Speaking of songs that are a little bit better than the ones that we play often, Counting Crows. We normally play Mr. Jones. I'm going to spin this one. I think this is a better song. It's called Accidentally in Love. Thanks for playing Pull the Traeger with Fire and Fermentation today.

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1: 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Looking ahead, we're coming up on 5 o'clock, so we'll have our 5 o'clock news, weather, and sports all on the way. I was just perusing our website, mycouchandvalleynow.com, and I saw our news reporter, Tyler Hay, put up a story about the two folks who are campaigning for the mayor's seat in North Cowichan, Rob Douglas and Chris Wilkinson. He was able to do an interview with each of them, and just a little bit of a breakdown on what they're into and what they're looking forward to and why they think they should be mayor of North Cowichan for the next electoral term. 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It's called Two Candidates Campaign for North Cowichan Mayor's Seat. We'll have the news coming up in just a smidge.
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